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3: Your Kicks Country weather looks pretty good all the way through the weekend, but it will be pretty hot. Upper 50s for the overnight hours and a few clouds drifting through. We get a nice Friday warming into the mid-90s on the afternoon high. It looks like we'll stay sunny. Upper 50s and clear for Friday night, and then we get mid-90s for the high on Saturday and a sunny day. Upper 90s on Sunday. We're expecting sunshine, staying hot well into next week. No rain for a while. For Kicks Country, I'm meteorologist Steve Hamilton.
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1: Here's your Pueblo forecast with Kix Country meteorologist Steve Hamilton, keeping you ahead of the weather and ready for the day.
3: Your Kix Country weather looks pretty good all the way through the weekend, but it will be pretty hot. Upper 50s for the overnight hours and a few clouds drifting through. We get a nice Friday warming into the mid-90s on the afternoon high. It looks like we'll stay sunny. Upper 50s and clear for Friday night, and then we get mid-90s for the high on Saturday and a sunny day. Upper 90s on Sunday. We're expecting sunshine, staying hot well into next week. No rain for a while. For Kix Country, I'm meteorologist Steve Hamilton.
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2: Your Kix Country weather looks pretty good all the way through the weekend, but it will be pretty hot. Upper 50s for the overnight hours and a few clouds drifting through. We get a nice Friday warming into the mid-90s on the afternoon high. It looks like we'll stay sunny. Upper 50s and clear for Friday night, and then we get mid-90s for the high on Saturday and a sunny day. Upper 90s on Sunday. We're expecting sunshine, staying hot well into next week. No rain for a while. For Kix Country, I'm meteorologist Steve Hamilton.
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1: Your Kix Country weather looks pretty good all the way through the weekend, but it will be pretty hot. Upper 50s for the overnight hours and a few clouds drifting through. We get a nice Friday warming into the mid-90s on the afternoon high. It looks like we'll stay sunny. Upper 50s and clear for Friday night, and then we get mid-90s for the high on Saturday and a sunny day. Upper 90s on Sunday. We're expecting sunshine, staying hot well into next week. No rain for a while. For Kix Country, I'm meteorologist Steve Hamilton.
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1: Your Kix Country weather looks pretty good all the way through the weekend, but it will be pretty hot. Upper 50s for the overnight hours and a few clouds drifting through. We get a nice Friday warming into the mid-90s on the afternoon high. It looks like we'll stay sunny. Upper 50s and clear for Friday night, and then we get mid-90s for the high on Saturday and a sunny day. Upper 90s on Sunday. We're expecting sunshine, staying hot well into next week. No rain for a while. For Kix Country, I'm meteorologist Steve Hamilton.
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I saw the old man's face. Front page obituary. He was a millionaire. He left his fortune to some guy he barely knew. His kids were mad as hell.

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1: Your Kicks Country weather looks pretty good all the way through the weekend, but it will be pretty hot. Upper 50s for the overnight hours and a few clouds drifting through. We get a nice Friday warming into the mid-90s on the afternoon high. It looks like we'll stay sunny. Upper 50s and clear for Friday night, and then we get mid-90s for the high on Saturday and a sunny day. Upper 90s on Sunday. We're expecting sunshine, staying hot well into next week. No rain for a while. For Kicks Country, I'm meteorologist Steve Hamilton.
0: If it ain't country, it ain't Kicks.

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have issued a required monthly test for all the colonizers beginning at 4:46 a.m. and ending at 5:46 a.m. This is a monthly test from the Colorado Office of Emergency Management. If this had been an actual emergency, an official message would have followed the tone alert you heard at the beginning of this message. No action is required.

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The biggest country hits are right here. Right here. 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
2: NBC News Radio, I'm Michael Kastner. The House has passed a new military aid package for Ukraine, but it faces an uphill battle to make it to President Trump's desk. 18 Republicans joined with Democrats Thursday in passing the measure on a 226-195 vote. The bill would give $1.3 billion in assistance for Ukraine, now fighting a Russian invasion for more than 4 years. The New York legislature is approving a one-year moratorium on data center permits. Advocates say this will give the state some time to lay out rules and plan to make sure the energy grid is protected and utility rates don't skyrocket. Kanye West, also known as Ye, will be allowed to perform in the Netherlands after a judge's ruling. The nation's Central Jewish Council had sued to block Ye's performances, citing a history of anti-Semitic remarks. Michael Kastner, NBC News Radio.
3: Your weather forecast from Kicks Country. We've got a really hot weekend coming up. Way above average on the daytime high, sunny and mid-90s for the afternoon high today. We have high pressure parked over the Central Rockies. We're getting that downslope flow, and that'll keep things really warm for a while. Upper 50s and a few clouds for the overnight hours, mid-90s and sunny again on Saturday. About the same for Sunday, a few degrees hotter, sunny and upper 90s. I'm meteorologist Steve Hamilton for Kicks Country.
4: Currently 57 degrees at Kicks Country Studios on Pueblo's north side. Good morning, 602. Waking up to Friday. Dave Moore and Jay Diamond Salas on the radio. Good morning.
5: Hey, good morning. Happy Friday.
4: Yes. The sun is shining and it's you're blinded by the light over there.
5: Yes, I am.
4: Yeah, you're going to have to get a shade for that window. Gina had the same problem yesterday. It's like, okay.
5: And right in the spotlight here.
4: Right. There you go. Hey, we got a lot of fun stuff to talk about. It's a very special day today, a day very close to our hearts.
5: Mm-hmm.
4: Yes.
5: Yes.
4: National Donut Day.
5: Donut Day, yeah.
4: Oh, man. I love it. We got a lot of fun standing by. Birthday's coming up in a while, and who knows what else we'll be able to dig out.
5: Yeah.
4: But are you ready for this?
5: I'm ready.
4: Okay.
6: Do you know what today is?
7: Friday. It is National Donut Day.
8: It is National Donut Day. 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
9: Donuts. I got donuts.
6: I love donuts.
10: Donuts.
11: Donuts. 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
4: Oh, yeah!
5: And I brought some donuts here.
4: Yes, you did. We'll have to celebrate. I'm looking forward to that.
5: We're ready, yeah.

0: Latest from Josh Ross. Sounded good. Hate How You Look on Kix Country 107.5. Getting up, getting going. Dave Moore, J. Dem, and Salas hanging out with you this morning.
1: Let's go.
0: Yeah. You can do it. It's Friday.

0: 107.5 Kicks Country, Rolling Country's Best. That's Craig Morgan. That's what I love about Sunday. Sunday, you're going to love it if you like warm temperatures, 98 or so.
1: Yeah, I saw that. Sunday. Woo, get ready.
0: Yeah, mid-90s for the next couple of days. But yeah, pushing it close to the triple digits. Oh, my gosh.
1: And the next week, I believe, we're in the 90s a bunch as well.
0: Yes.
1: Yeah.
0: It is, even though it's not summertime on the calendar, we got summertime weather, which is fine.
1: Pre-summer, yes.
0: Yeah, we're ready for that, right?
1: Yep.
0: All right. Do you have a favorite season?
1: You know, I mean, it used to be spring and,
0: okay,
1: and summer, but, you know, I mean, as I get older, fall, I kind of dig.
0: I'm leaning that way too. And I think one of the reasons we both like it is it's football season.
1: Football season, yes.
0: Yeah. You got to have a little football, but
1: oh, yeah.
0: I guess the United Football League is heading into the playoffs. They've got, if you're into the UFL, I don't know if you're watching any of those.
1: I really haven't, no.
0: I have to admit, even though I'm a football junkie, I've not watched
1: partaken in any UFL.
0: Yeah, not watched. I mean, I'll turn it on and go, you know, sit there for 10 minutes like, okay. Mm-hmm. I don't know any of these players. Some of them will make it to the NFL, but some will, you know, probably not.
1: Now, is it the same rules as the NFL or same distance?
0: There's a few different rules. One that's intriguing is a 60-plus yard field goal is worth 4 points.
1: Oh, kind of like fantasy. You can adjust your points.
0: It is kind of like that. Also, if you have the ball inside the opponent's 50-yard line, you can't punt.
1: Oh.
0: You have to just go for it on fourth down.
1: Oh, okay.
0: Which makes it kind of interesting. So,
1: yeah. A little twist.
0: Maybe I'll tune in for the playoffs. It sounds like a possibility.
1: Give it a shot.
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0: 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Good morning. How's it going? You're looking good today. Hey, look at this. We got a double shot of the ladies. Girl power.
1: Hey, hey.
0: How about a little Megan Maroney on Kix Country?
1: We'll take that.

0: Country's best Kix Country, 107.5 Megan Maroney. Megan Maroney.
1: Get it together, man.
0: Okay, it's it's Kix Country. It's the morning show. Dave and Jay on the radio. It's 21 after 6. And coming up, we've got birthdays in about a half hour. So if you have someone for the list today, tomorrow, or Sunday, get out your little calendar. Make sure you're not missing Aunt Julie's birthday.
2: Yep.
0: You can text us 719-733-7923.
2: And if it's not just today, but this weekend, yeah, too, anytime they're celebrating this weekend. A birthday. Yeah.
0: Absolutely. And so we'll be talking about donuts. We'll tell you what the national ranking of different types of donuts is and whether or not they list your favorite and how far up the list your favorite is.
2: Mm-hmm.
0: Also, let's see. How about things that you've discovered that have been ruined by too many people?
2: Oh, yeah.
0: It's one of those things. It's like, no, I want to go here and I don't want anyone around. But
2: exactly.
0: Look at everybody.
2: But nowadays with influencers, hey,
0: they
2: ruin everything.
0: They do. Oh, my gosh. And, yeah, I'm not going to say anything more.
2: No comment.
0: Yeah, no comment. But got a lot of fun. And any day that has a donut in it, it's going to be a good day. You know that for sure.
2: Oh, definitely.
0: Right? 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

0: 107.5 Kicks Country, Riley Green, Worst Way. Hey, good morning. Did you hear he's going to be, it's Riley Green, right, who's going to be a new coach on The Voice?
1: Oh, no, yeah. I haven't heard that, no.
0: Filming starts in a couple of months. Oh. He said he doesn't know a whole lot about the show, but he does know how the chair works. So, yeah, you push the button and it spins around, right?
1: Yeah, you got to take some training classes.
0: Right, exactly. Oh, my gosh. Hey, good morning. It's your Kicks Country Morning Show. It's 6:31, keeping you on time. Dave Moore, Jay Diamond Salas hanging out with you this morning. Just pretty darn excited about Friday and the weekend.
1: Yeah, Friday, weekend, and the nice hot weather.
0: Right. 95, 95, 98 for the next 3 days. Wow.
1: Get ready. Yep.
0: Woo. Okay. It's almost, is it too hot to barbecue? Or is it ever too hot to barbecue?
1: Never really. And as long as you have some shade.
0: Right.
1: A little coverage.
0: Now, my grill is on the north side of our house in the backyard, so should be fairly shady.
1: Okay, yeah.
0: All right, so that'd be good. And now have to figure out what to put on that sucker.
1: Mm-hmm.
0: Hamburgers, hot dogs.
1: Do some grocery shopping coming up.
0: Yeah, there you go. Maybe a little steak. And yeah. I got one of those griddle things so you can do stuff like fajitas so they don't. If you try that on a regular grill, they're just going to fall right through.
1: Yeah.
0: Right?
1: Got to attempt to save them.
0: Right. I got to grab that piece of cheese. Oh, no. It's all melted.

saving it for a rainy day. Kix Country 107.5. Not going to be rainy in the next several days. No moisture on the way. Lots of heat, though, in Pueblo. Good morning. It's your Kix Country morning show. After all the-

0: After all the bars are closed, little Thomas Rhett on your radio. 6:39, Rolling Country's Best. Dave and Jay on the radio. And you were telling me you came across a story that lists an age of where people prefer sleeping rather than partying.
1: Right, yeah. It's Friday today. That means, do you have any big plans tonight?
0: We are talking about getting some pizza.
1: Get some pizza, okay, yeah. Now, if you plan to sit on the couch, watch some TV, or catch up on some sleep, hey, chances are if you're over 32 now, like you said, that's the age.
0: Oh.
1: 32.
0: Really?
1: Yeah. And, this way you don't have to come up with an excuse lately. Now, research says the average age when people start to plan their social calendars around their sleep schedule is 32.
0: Huh.
1: Yeah, so the average person will turn down plans if they begin after 9 p.m. or before 7:36 precisely.
0: Wow, that's pretty precise.
1: Yeah.
0: Yeah, after 9 o'clock. If someone says, hey, we're going to go out and have an adult beverage about 9:30 tonight, mm-hmm. I'm thinking about going to bed.

0: going on. I'm just watching the game. And,
1: right.
0: And sometimes I'd rather stay home and watch the game. Well, so, yeah.
1: And I think you fall in line with the majority of folks. I think about 64% of people say the best kind of a weekend is one with no plans.
0: Right, yeah.
1: Oh, mm-hmm. I like that. And as far as I know, this weekend, so it'd be the 5th, 6th, and 7th, Friday, Saturday, and Sunday, mm-hmm. I don't think we have any plans.
0: No.
1: Now, what is disappointing, though, is like, oh, I have a list of things that we need to do. We have some honeydew things.
0: Right.
1: Starting in the morning. Oh, really? Okay.
0: Yeah, not before 7:36, though.
1: Please, no. Please, no.

0: That's right. Nate Smith, Tyler Hubbard, After Midnight, Kix Country, 107.5. Dave and Jay on the way this morning, or birthdays. If you have someone for the list, text us, 733-7923. Still time.
1: Hurry, hurry.

0: Blake Shelton, his latest, Let Him In Anyway, Kix Country, 107.5. We were talking about The Voice. I do miss Blake being on The Voice, but he did have his new reality concert competition. Voice competition called The Road last year that a lot of people liked, and that was pretty good.
1: Oh, okay.
0: All right.
1: I didn't see that.
0: I still miss him on The Voice, though.
1: Yeah.
0: All right. Hey, look at this. It's birthday time.
1: All right.
0: There
1: we go.
0: On the Kix Country birthday list today, our buddy Cheryl Amateur, Pueblo celebrity. Happy birthday, Cheryl.
1: Happy birthday.
0: I used to work with Cheryl back in the day. All right. Also having a birthday today, Mike Fisher, Mr. Carrie Underwood. He's a retired NHL hockey player. He was with the Nashville Predators. He's 46 today.
1: Mr. Kerry Fisher.
0: Kerry Underwood.
1: Kerry Underwood, yes.
0: Yeah. He's Kerry Underwood's husband, yeah. Mike Fisher. Mark Wahlberg, he was in Transformers The Last Night and several other movies, but he has Wahlburgers.
1: Yes.
0: The most expensive hamburger you can find on the Colorado State Fairgrounds, I will tell you. He's 55 today. Susie Orman, she'll give you financial advice. Has that cute little haircut that everyone wants.
1: Oh, yeah.
0: Well, at least the ladies like that haircut. She's 75 today. How about that?
1: Wow.
0: And it's the National Donut Day, which we'll address here coming up shortly. Also having a birthday tomorrow, DeAndre Hopkins, Baltimore Ravens wide receiver.
1: Yeah.
0: He's 34 tomorrow. Paul Giamatti, he's a fun actor. I like him.
1: Oh, yeah, he is.
0: He was in the movie Sideways about guys who were visiting wineries.
1: Yeah.
0: Yeah, that was kind of different.
1: He always plays either the kind of the bad guy or the guy that's kind of out there. That's just
0: exactly.
1: Good actor.
0: Also Private Parts in that movie.
1: Yeah.
0: And right now he's in Showtime's Billions. I don't know if you have that.
1: Oh,
0: but
1: yeah.
0: Yeah. He's 59 tomorrow. Jason Isaacs. Does that ring a bell?
1: Jason Isaacs.
0: He played Malfoy's dad in the Harry Potter movies.
1: Oh, okay.
0: The guy with the white hair. Yeah.
1: Mm-hmm.
0: He's 63 tomorrow. And Bjorn Borg. Yep. That's one of the two guys my wife would leave me for.
1: Oh.
0: The other one is Matthew McConaughey. But anyway, so Bjorn Borg is 70 tomorrow. He won Wimbledon 5 times in a row.
1: Yeah, back in the day, man, he was
0: awesome.
1: He was on fire.
0: He was a handsome dude, too. I got to give it to you.
1: Yeah.
0: And then he retired at 26. Now, that's the
1: Imagine
0: life
1: that.
0: Right there. Oh, my gosh. And then on Sunday, we got another tennis star, Anna Kournikova, Russian tennis star. She's married to Enrique Iglesias.
1: Yeah.
0: She's 45. Also, Bill Hader, former Saturday Night Live guy, was in Superbad. He also played General Custer in the movie Night at the Museum.
1: Oh, yeah.
0: And one of the other Night at the Museum movies as well.
1: Yeah, he's good.
0: He's funny. He's 48 on Sunday. And then Mr. Tom Jones.
1: Ooh.
0: On Sunday is 86 years old. And the ladies are still throwing their panties at him.
1: Yeah. Bras and panties up. Yeah.
0: Oh, my gosh. He's just too old to pick them up now. But happy birthday to everybody having a birthday this weekend.
1: Happy birthday.
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2: NBC News Radio, I'm Michael Kastner. Senate Republicans have passed a $70 billion bill to fund ICE through the rest of President Trump's term. The Senate voted through the night on multiple amendments to the bill in an 18-hour-long so-called Votorama. The new bill includes about $38 billion for ICE, $22 billion for the Border Patrol, and $5 billion for the Department of Homeland Security. One person is dead, six others injured following a mass shooting in Birmingham, Alabama. It happened Thursday night during what was described as a large gathering. Investigators recovered more than 30 shell casings from the crime scene. No arrests have been announced. Garth Brooks is reportedly considering selling his music catalog. The Wall Street Journal reported that the deal could be valued as high as $2 billion. It would become one of the largest sales of a single artist catalog in history. Michael Kastner, NBC News Radio.
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4: Your weather forecast from Kix Country. We've got a really hot weekend coming up. Way above average on the daytime high, sunny and mid-90s for the afternoon high today. We have high pressure parked over the central Rockies. We're getting that downslope flow, and that'll keep things really warm for a while. Upper 50s and a few clouds for the overnight hours, mid-90s and sunny again on Saturday. About the same for Sunday, a few degrees hotter, sunny and upper 90s. I'm meteorologist Steve Hamilton for Kix Country.
1: Currently 62 degrees at the Kix Country Studios. 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Dave Moore, J. Diamond Salas on the radio, and it is National Donut Day.
5: Donuts.
1: Yes.
6: And I have the donuts right here. We're going to probably break into them here this hour.
1: Oh, very good. From our friends at Daylight Donuts, just down and around the corner.
6: Yeah.
1: Get in there and say hi to all the guys. They do a great job. They're there 7 days a week.
6: Mm-hmm.
1: Just cranking out the donuts. So good. Oh, my gosh. So there's a national, there was a national survey talking about your favorite donut, all right?
6: Oh, yeah.
1: Ranked from best to worst.
6: Okay.
1: But almost any donut's going to be great.
6: Yeah.
1: So number one, what is your favorite donut? Let me ask you that.
6: You know, I like the cake donut with the white frosting.
1: Oh.
6: And sprinkles. Yes.
1: Okay. All right.
6: Still a kid.
1: Sure. I'm a chocolate frosted. I like either the cake or the raised. Either one is
6: okay.
1: Fine.
6: Okay.
1: But number one, glazed round donut. So-called the pinnacle of donuts everywhere, the glazed donut.
6: Yeah.
1: It's okay. It's good. But it's rainbow sprinkles are number two. Old-fashioned, it has ridges for glazing.
6: Oh, yeah.
1: So uh-huh. That's a good one. Raspberry jelly. No, now you're putting fruit on a donut. After that, we have apple fritter, donut holes, because you can eat more of them, and there are no rules with donut holes, right?
6: Right, right, yeah.
1: Chocolate frosted, my favorite, comes in seventh. Then after that, crumb cake, blueberry cake, glazed twist, and sugar twist. A Boston cream, pass on that. I'm not a fan of the yellow custardy type cream stuff.
6: Okay.
1: Let's see. All the way down, we have powdered sugar at 14. Maple glazed. Mm-hmm. I do like a good maple donut.
6: Yeah.
1: I've had a maple donut with sprinkles of bacon on top.
6: Oh, really?
1: Oh, there, now we're talking, right?
6: I like the crumb donuts, too. The cake crumb,
1: Oh, yeah.
6: But I don't know if that's on the list.
1: Like a kind of a cinnamon type thing?
6: Yeah. Uh-huh.
1: Okay. Yeah. There we go. All right. So, oh, man. Donuts, you got to love them. All right. Well, happy Donut Day. And guess what? It's also Friday.

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How's that?

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1: All right.
2: Finally Friday, and it's National Donut Day.
1: I have a donut quiz for you coming up.
2: Oh, cool. I love it.

0: 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This is how we roll, little Florida Georgia Line for your Friday. Feeling good today. Dave and Jay on the radio. It's your Kix Morning Show. And it's National Donut Day. And one of my favorite comedians is Brian Regan. He was at Red Rocks like a couple years ago. Mm-hmm. But he is talking about buying donuts here.
1: That's all I do, man. I just watch TV all day. Eat donuts. You know who I feel bad for? The donut ladies when you go into these donut places? Because people can never make up their mind, you know? But the donut ladies know how to get back at you. They do the subtraction for you in front of the other customers and make you look like an idiot, you know? Yeah, I'll take a dozen donuts. I'll start with 7 chocolate. You have 5 left. Oh, how many? 5. I have 5 donuts left, everybody. If I order one more, then how many would I have left? How many would I have at that point if I ordered another donut right now, this point in time? That's my question, donut lady. You think the donut ladies would just snap and shoot somebody, you know? Yeah, I'll take a dozen donuts. I'll start with 4 chocolate and 2 strawberry and 3 Bavarian crunch twists and 4 chocolate. No, 5 strawberry. No, honey. 1 honey wagon twist. No, 3. No, 2. No, 1. 1. Put them back. Put them back. Let's go outside and think it over, huh?
0: Yes. And No. And then if you get particular, no, I want that one right. Yeah, the one to the left. Yeah, that one. Yeah, that's a good one. They're all the same, right? You know, in one row, it's like, no, the third one from the front, we're not going to do that.
2: Right, yeah, yeah. That doesn't look as fresh.

0: 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Hey, good morning. What's up? It's your Kix Country Morning Show. It's 19 after 7 o'clock. Dave Moore, J. Diamond Salas hanging out with you. It is National Donut Day. Mm-hmm. You got to love that.
1: Yes, and I do have a donut quiz for you.
0: Okay.
1: All right.
0: I'm ready.
1: Okay, so kind of just going to be random questions concerning donuts.
0: Okay.
1: Here we go.
0: I'll try and do well on this one.
1: All right. Here we go. All right. Which country is widely credited with introducing the early predecessor of the modern donut, originally called oily cakes or oil cakes, to America? Was it Germany, the Netherlands, France, or Scotland?
0: I'm going to go with France.
1: Actually, the Netherlands.
0: Oh. Wow.
1: Okay. In 1847, an American sea captain named Hanson Gregory claimed to have invented which signature feature of the modern donut? The hole in the middle, chocolate glazing, jelly filling, or pink sprinkles?
0: How about the hole in the middle?
1: Hole in the middle is correct, yes.
0: Yay!
1: All right. Let's see. National Donut Day is celebrated annually on the first Friday of June. Today, which organization started this tradition in 1938 to honor the women who served treats to soldiers during World War I? Was it the Red Cross, Salvation Army, United Service Organizations, USO, or the American Legion?
0: Let's go with USO.
1: Salvation Army.
0: Oh, okay.
1: Salvation Army. Okay, let's
0: I'm not
1: see.
0: Doing so well. I might not get that donut after all today.
1: Yeah, I'm going to keep it in the bag here.
0: Okay.
1: Let's see if you get this long, John, or not. All right, here we go. What type of long rectangular donut is typically yeast raised, unfilled, and topped with chocolate or maple icing? Is it the Bear Claw, the Long John, Cruller, or Paxi?
0: Let's go with the Long John.
1: The Long John, your favorite.
0: My favorite, yeah.
1: Yes, all right. That is correct. While the traditional spelling is D-O-U-G-H-N-U-T, donut, shorter commercialized special emerged in the 1920s. What is the spelling? Is it D-O-N-U-T?
0: That's it right there.
1: Okay, you got that.
0: All right, you got one more for me?
1: Let's do one more. I'm going to make this a fun one here. What is the name of the fictional donuts shop frequented by Homer Simpson in the animated TV series The Simpsons? Is it Lard Lad Donuts, Goofy Glaze, Springfield Hole, or Pinky's Pastries?
0: I'm going to go with Pinky's Pastries.
1: Is actually Lard Lad Donuts.
0: Oh, really?
1: Yeah.
0: Oh, my gosh. Okay.
1: Yeah.
0: Wow.
1: So, yeah, you got a couple there. Two, three, I think.
0: Got
1: or
0: a
1: so.
0: Couple, yeah. Right? Yeah.
2: Donuts.
0: Right. Oh, have a donut today. It's,
1: yeah.
0: It's okay. I know you're on that little weight losing thing like we all are, but it's all right. Have
1: special
0: donuts.
1: Special occasion,
0: today.
1: Yes.
0: Yeah. It's spring cleanup time, and CNC Disposal can do it all. 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

0: Kicks Country. Rolling Country's best. That's Stella Lefty, brand new gal right there called Boston. Good morning. It's your Kicks Morning Show, Dave and Jay on National Donut Day.
1: Mm-hmm.
0: We busted out the donuts.
1: We did.
0: I'm getting ready to have one here.
1: Here's your Long John right there.
0: Oh, thank you. And Morning Funnies has Jerry Seinfeld because it's National Donut Day. Here's Jerry on...
2: The Donut Hole. The Donut Hole. Let's stop right there. What a horrible little snack. If you want a donut, have a donut. Why are you eating the hole? It's such a freaky metaphysical concept to begin with. You can't sell people holes. A hole does not exist. Words have meanings. A hole is the absence of whatever is surrounding it. Okay? If they were really donut holes, the bag would be empty. And the donuts that you got the holes from wouldn't have holes because you took them. Now, if you want, you could take what they're calling donut holes, but they are not. They are donut plugs. You could take the plug and shove it in the hole, which I don't even feel comfortable saying for some reason.
0: Oh, and our buddies at Daylight Donuts always throwing donut holes for us.
1: Yeah, we have some donut holes here. Donut plugs.
0: Yeah, donut plugs. Kicks Country. Good morning. I swear that you

107.5 Kicks Country. Good morning. Jordan Davis sounded good right there. Next thing you know, hey, it's your Kicks Morning Show with Dave and Jay. How about a little Hardy for breakfast?

0: 107.5 Kix Country, playing country's best just for you. Thank you for listening. That's Parmalee, Gonna Love You. 7:39, Dave Moore, Jane Iman Salas on the radio. Well, a few weeks ago, we had a listener survey on our website, mykix1075.com. You got to check it out. There's fun stuff on there.
1: Yeah.
0: And we drew a couple. Thank you to all the winners or all the people that participated in the survey. We appreciate that. It's just a couple of questions about your listening habits and your how you listen to Kix Country. And we had so many responses that we pulled a couple of winners out of the drawing. Melissa Hayes and Renee Kirkowski.
1: Hey, all right.
0: Both winners. I've got a couple of gift certificates for them. Got El Nopal.
1: Ooh, yeah.
0: Delicious $20 gift certificate. Another $20 gift certificate to from the folks at Magpies.
1: Hey, so, all right, yeah.
0: El Nopal and Magpies, two of my favorite restaurants.
1: Good
0: right
1: stuff there.
0: There,
1: yeah.
0: All right, so congratulations to Melissa and Renee. And we will give you a call in case you're not listening this morning. Hopefully you are. And give you a call and let you know when you can pick those up.
1: All right.
0: Pretty cool. So have you ever had a Hot Pocket?
1: Oh, yeah.
0: Yeah. Mm-hmm. Okay. Yeah. The
2: Hot Pockets.
0: So Consumer Reports.

0: Oh, okay. Kind of like pizza rolls.
1: Yeah,
0: maybe, huh?
1: Exactly.
0: Yeah.
1: That's exactly right. So the flavors are ultimate cheddar, spicy jalapeno popper. That would be good. Mm. Melty nacho beef, cheesy stuffed pretzel with bacon, and for dessert, gooey apple pie.
0: Ooh.
1: So not exactly a donut for donut day, but a new version of Hot Pockets that are called Snack Breaks.
0: May have to revisit the Hot Pockets now.
1: Yeah.
0: With a new... Yeah. New little...
1: I do like the pizza rolls.
0: Yeah.
1: Those are good. Mm-hmm. They're 4,000 degrees on the inside when they
0: right,
1: come.
0: Yeah.
1: But you got to cut them open so you don't burn yourself, right? Oh, my gosh.

0: don't we? It's Morgan Wallen, Kix Country, 107.5, Roland Country's Best. It's your Kix Morning Show. Dave and Jay on the radio getting you out the door on time this morning, right?
1: Mm-hmm, yeah.
0: So there's things out there that people do, and you think, oh, this is cool because there's not very many people, and I really enjoy this. And then all of a sudden, the word gets out, like maybe your favorite fishing hole or, you know, your favorite place in nature.
1: Or back in the day, if you had a favorite band or something that you,
0: right.
1: you would follow, it's like all of a sudden, oh, everybody knows about it, and, you know.
0: Right. Right, exactly. Like Garden of the Gods is one place. I still love Garden of the Gods, but the amount of people that are there and the traffic is just crazy.
1: Right.
0: Maybe
1: yeah.
0: I think they need to maybe have someone at the gate and say, I'm sorry, we're full today. So you have to, we're not letting anyone drive through or park or anything, because people kind of park crazily. Mm-hmm. So their big trucks are sticking out or their cars aren't parked correctly. And then they're wandering around. It's like, so that's one thing.
1: Make an appointment.
0: Yeah. But somebody asked what has been ruined by the popularity. Food trucks were one, because they said they used to be cool, but now they're too expensive.
1: Mm-hmm. And sometimes
0: everything's more expensive.
1: Yeah, sometimes a long line where you're waiting there. Oh, yeah, I'll get something quick from the truck, from the food truck. Then you're there a half hour later. Oh, I'm up.
0: Right. Now, also on the list were farmers markets and craft fairs, but I kind of disagree with that. I like going where there's a lot of people, because you know you're going to see some friends that you haven't seen for a little while. Hey, what's going on?
1: Yeah.
0: And you'll have a little fun conversation while you're looking at the crafts or buying some food or something like that.
1: Right, yeah.
0: Yeah. So you got farmers market, of course, tomorrow, local craft fairs. We've got the St. Therese Craft Fair coming up, and then the Beulah Arts and Crafts Festival, the first Saturday of August, is on the way. So, and Pueblo West is having theirs every Saturday morning.
1: Yeah, it's that time of year.
0: Yeah. So let's see what else. Thrift stores, that kind of has been ruined a little bit, because people just are, you know, selling stuff, and it's like, man, this really isn't that cool of a thing.
1: Yeah, yeah. What was it? The Hidden Gems? That's been discovered by influencers.
0: Oh, yes. How many of you are tired of influencers on TikTok and Facebook and stuff? Everyone's raising their hand, yes.
1: Oh, yeah.
0: We're tired of you guys. Please stop it now.
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0: 107.5, Kix Country, Rolling Country's Best. Thank you for listening. Keeping you on time here about 3 minutes before 8 o'clock as you're pulling into the parking lot at work.
1: Mm-hmm.
0: Did you remember the donuts? It's National Donut Day. Hopefully someone in the office
1: yeah.
0: is bringing donuts.
1: Surprise them.

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1: NBC News Radio, I'm Michael Kastner. The May jobs report is out, and it's beating all expectations. The Bureau of Labor Statistics says new non-farm payrolls increased by 172,000 last month. Most analysts were anticipating only about 80,000 new jobs. The death toll has now risen to 2 following a mass shooting last night in Birmingham, Alabama. Authorities say an adult female passed away in the hospital hours after a man also died from gunshot wounds. Several persons of interest are being detained for questioning. Ousted Venezuelan President Nicolas Maduro is bringing in a defense lawyer who also represented rapper Sean Diddy Combs. More in New York from Scott Pringle.
2: Court records show Ana Esteveo will help Maduro now fight drug trafficking charges. Combs was acquitted on sex trafficking and racketeering charges. Maduro remains locked up in Brooklyn awaiting trial.
1: Michael Kastner, NBC News Radio.
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3: Your weather forecast from Kix Country. We've got a really hot weekend coming up. Way above average on the daytime high, sunny and mid-90s for the afternoon high today. We have high pressure parked over the central Rockies. We're getting that downslope flow, and that'll keep things really warm for a while. Upper 50s and a few clouds for the overnight hours, mid-90s and sunny again on Saturday. About the same for Sunday, a few degrees hotter, sunny and upper 90s. I'm meteorologist Steve Hamilton for Kix Country.
4: Warming up nicely, 72 degrees at Kix Country. It was 61 an hour ago.
5: Yeah.
4: Now 72, so hold on to something. It's going to get hot.
5: It's warming up fast.
4: Hopefully you wore your nice loose, Hawaiian blouse or shirt or something that you can, take part of it off.
5: Shorts. Get the sundress out.
4: Yeah. Oh, there you go. I don't know if you can still wear, probably can't wear shorts to work, but
5: no.
4: That's still probably jeans. I know you can wear jeans. Sometimes it's jean day, or if it's if you're in education, the last few weeks of the year, you can wear jeans.
5: Yeah,
4: get away with it. All right, so check this out. If your child is having trouble finding a summer job, they can start by trying their own thing. How about this? Check it out. A pair of 16-year-old twins in California named Chaz and Chase Clemens have become sensations since launching their $5 hot dog cart as a summer gig last year. Glizzy Street is known for its bacon-wrapped hot dogs.
5: Wow.
4: So there you go.
6: Ask me about my winner.
4: I always thought that would be a cool thing to do, is just sell hot dogs.
5: Yeah.
4: Yeah.
5: Yeah.
4: What do you think?
5: Yeah, and wrapped in bacon, too. Girls came up with that?
4: Yeah, they did. A couple of guys did that. And maybe I like the footlong hot dog.
5: Yeah.
4: Smothered in like cheddar cheese. And then how about pour some green chili on top of that?
5: All right.
4: Oh, man. Just makes you want to sing this song.
7: Wiener, wiener, wiener, wiener, wiener, wiener, wiener, wiener, wiener.
4: Okay, maybe it doesn't make you want to sing that song. But there is one rule.
8: Nobody, I mean nobody, puts ketchup on a hot dog.
4: That's my rule. That's hard and fast, man.
5: Right, yeah. Me too.
4: Just mustard,
5: right? Just mustard.
4: There you go.
5: Yep.
4: Kix Country. We're telling you how to eat your hot dog now.

0: 107.5 Kicks Country. Good morning. Getting your day going here with Dave Moore, Jay Diamond Salas.
1: Yeah, here we go.
0: It's Friday.
1: School's out officially for
0: everyone. Yes, school's out for summer. What a great name for a song.
1: Hey.
0: Where's Alice when you need him, right? Kicks Country. Here's Lainey.

0: country's best. Kix Country, 107.5, Lainey Wilson right there. Things a man ought to know. And I was checking this out. Lainey has some new music that is coming out.
1: Oh, yeah.
0: This is kind of cool. She is teaming up with John Mayer, and it's called Phone Keys Wallet. Fish Hunt Golf Drink. So here's now John Mayer plays guitar in it, but apparently he doesn't sing on the song. Here's just a clip for you. It's Lainey Wilson, her new one, coming out soon.

0: keys, wallet, and you.
1: Phone, keys, wallet, and you. How about that? That's kind of cool. I like that.
2: I think I know that girl.
1: Yeah.
2: Or some girls like that, yeah.
1: Right. I do. I tell myself I have to do the tap four. It's like the two front pockets, the two back pockets, right?
2: Uh-huh.
1: And I have to do that where it's like, okay, we got wallet, keys, phone. Okay, I'm ready to go. And ultimately, I'll walk in and go to grab my phone. It's like, oh, left it in the car. Now I have to walk back out and get the phone. And because I don't have my phone, I don't get credit for the steps.
2: Oh, right, yeah.
1: Just the steps going back in. Oh, those steps are so important, right? No.
2: Gotta get them in.
1: That's right.
2: If you can.

0: we do. Fancy light.
1: Little fancy light right there. That's Walker Hayes, Kix Country, 107.5. Hope your day's going well. 19 after 8 o'clock. We've got Friday, Saturday, Sunday. Going to be hot, 95, 95, and 98 for Sunday.
2: Yeah, and even into next week, I think, going to see 90s.
1: Yeah, I was looking at the long-range forecast. 90s, all the way through Thursday, then drop into the low 80s by the time we get to Friday. Maybe a chance of showers Friday, but no real shower chances for the most part all the way through the weekend and through the first part of next week. So
2: you can't use that excuse that, I think it's going to rain maybe.
1: Can you use the excuse it's too hot?
2: Yeah.
1: It's too hot out. I can't go out and trim the rose bushes or whatever you might have to do.
2: Yeah. I feel lightheaded.
1: Yes. I think I should sit down with a cold beer. What do you think? I don't think I'll feel lightheaded after that.
2: Yay.
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0: She's probably in Texas. Good song, Blake Shelton, Kicks Country. 107.5, hey, good morning. It's Dave Moore, J. Diamond Salas on the radio. Your Kicks Country morning show. Having a good day today.
1: Yes, we are.
0: Right?
1: Donut Day.
0: Donut Day, National Donut Day. You got to have a donut. If you're not, you're just not participating. You need to get involved, right?
1: Right, yeah. All right. Gain some pounds.
0: Exactly. A couple of donuts today, not going to hurt it. All right, here we go. I got not headline news for you.
2: This is not headline news. Reusable water bottles are being banned from World Cup games. So expect to see fans passing out from more than just boredom. The United States Postal Service wants to raise the price of stamps to 82 cents. And 82 matches the age of the average person who still uses the mail. Vanilla Ice says he'll perform for anybody, including Vladimir Putin and Iran, because option B is canvassing neighborhoods for bird scooters. And there's an action comedy coming out in August called Jason Statham Stole My Bike. Jason will play himself, and yet I still doubt he has the range to pull it off. This is not headline news. With Dave Moore and friends on Kicks Country 107.5.
0: Okay. Man, he's kind of blasting people there today.
1: Yeah.
3: Keep the dust up.

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1: 107.5 Kicks Country. Little Luke Bryan right there for you. Good morning, Rolling Country's best, Dave Moore, J. Diamond Salas. Good day morning. Today.
2: Yes.
1: Yeah. We're excited about Friday and double excited that it's National Donut Day.
2: Uh-huh. Ain't going to be a hot weekend.
1: Oh, yeah. Get ready for that.
0: She said.

0: 107.5 Kicks Country. How far does a goodbye go? It's Jason Aldean. It's country's best right here on the radio. Good morning. It's your Kicks Morning Show with Dave Moore, Jay Diamond Salas. Looking forward to the weekend.
1: Yes, we are. Definitely, yeah.
0: It could be one of those weekends that you love where there's nothing happening that you don't have to be at. There's your cousin's sister's brother's daughter's wedding is not happening, which is good.
1: Hey, graduation parties are coming up here, yep.
0: Are there going to be some parties this weekend, you think?
1: Yeah, I think so, yeah. So it's what they had high school graduations. Those usually go through June.
0: Okay, yeah.
1: Yeah, so this is the time.
0: Right. All right. And, I think all the ceremonies are kind of winding up, but there's still time for some graduation parties. Get the dad to get out the grill, and if he hasn't used it since last fall, he's probably going to need some scraping.
1: Oh, yeah. Scraping, and, you know, you pull that cover out, and although this year, not too many Miller moths.
0: Right.
1: But usually it's like in the past, you pull that thing out, pull the cover off, and open it, boom, you know.
0: You'd be invaded like the movie The Birds, right?
1: Yeah. It's, right, yeah.
0: But hopefully that's not the case. The Miller seem to be very, knock on wood, they seem to be very, it's a light infestation this year.
1: Yeah. Although, you know, we'll find out for sure with this heat coming up.
0: Right.
1: Because I know sometimes when it rains, they like stay put. And,
0: right.
1: But we'll find out.
0: I wonder if it has to do with the lack of moisture over the winter, maybe.
1: Could be.
0: We'll have to talk to an entomologist about that. Do you know anybody?
1: Not offhand.
0: Right. Kicks Country. Hey, I got the new Jackson Dean for you to check out.
1: All right.
2: I ain't coming to your house. I ain't crawling.

0: 107.5 Kicks Country, George Burge. It won't be long. Good song. I like it. 10 before 9 o'clock. Just a couple of reminders. Remember, Monday morning, we kick off your Monday. I hate to bring up Monday since it's only Friday. But Monday morning at 9, kick off 3 hours of nonstop country all the way till noon for you. Just nothing but great country music from Kicks.
1: Keep it right here.
0: Right. And that's going to wind it up for you, Dave, you and me, Dave and Jay on the radio.
1: Uh-huh.
0: And good morning show. Yeah. Thanks for being on the radio with me.
1: Thanks
0: always,
1: for having me.
0: Always great
1: again.
0: To have you here.
1: Yeah, a lot of fun.
0: Oh, yeah. You always have a great quiz. We celebrated National Donut Day with donuts from our friends at Daylight Donuts.
1: Mm-hmm.
0: What else did we learn today?
1: There's plenty more here, too.
0: Yeah.
1: There's those donut hole. No, the donut plugs.
0: Donut plugs.
1: Yeah.
0: According to Jerry Seinfeld, right? Donut plugs, not donut holes. But so you got hopefully someone at your office.
2: Donuts.
0: Remembered it was National Donut Day. Because a day without donuts is like a day without sunshine.
1: Right.
0: I just made that up. I don't know if that makes... Yeah, and the cardiologists in Pueblo are going, yeah, go ahead, keep eating the donuts. See where... You'll be in to see me at some point.
1: Right, yeah.
0: Hey, have a great weekend. Try to stay cool. It's going to be in the 90s for the next few days, so...
1: Yeah.
0: All right,
1: we'll... Get out there.
0: Yeah, we'll see you on the radio next time.
1: We'll see ya.
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0: Here's Kix Country meteorologist Steve Hamilton with the latest Pueblo area forecast.
5: Here's your weather forecast from Kix Country. Get ready for some very hot temperatures for quite a while, likely well into next week. High pressure overhead, and we're getting warm air moving in from the south. Mid-90s on the afternoon high today. Should be dry, lots of sunshine. Upper 50s overnight with a few clouds, and then about the same for Saturday. We'll have sunshine all day and mid-90s on the high. We're going into the upper 90s and sunny Sunday. For Kix Country, I'm meteorologist Steve Hamilton.
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2: Here's your weather forecast from Kix Country. Get ready for some very hot temperatures for quite a while, likely well into next week. High pressure overhead, and we're getting warm air moving in from the south. Mid-90s on the afternoon high today. Should be dry, lots of sunshine. Upper 50s overnight with a few clouds, and then about the same for Saturday. We'll have sunshine all day and mid-90s on the high. We're going into the upper 90s and sunny Sunday. For Kix Country, I'm meteorologist Steve Hamilton.
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1: Well, actually, it's a time machine. 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
10: Here's your weather forecast from Kix Country. Get ready for some very hot temperatures for quite a while, likely well into next week. High pressure overhead, and we're getting warm air moving in from the south. Mid-90s on the afternoon high today. Should be dry, lots of sunshine. Upper 50s overnight with a few clouds, and then about the same for Saturday. We'll have sunshine all day, and mid-90s on the high. We're going into the upper 90s and sunny Sunday. For Kix Country, I'm meteorologist Steve Hamilton.
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somehow, some way. 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

0: Country's best, Kix Country, 107.5. It's lunchtime. It's National Donut Day. Happy Friday with a donut. You got to love that. And I've got lunchtime laughs. Here's Jerry Seinfeld on...
1: The donut hole. The donut hole. Let's stop right there. What a horrible little snack. If you want a donut, have a donut. Why are you eating the hole? It's such a freaky metaphysical concept to begin with. You can't sell people holes. A hole does not exist. Words have meanings. A hole is the absence of whatever is surrounding it. Okay? If they were really donut holes, the bag would be empty. And the donuts that you got the holes from wouldn't have holes because you took them. Now, if you want, you could take what they're calling donut holes, but they are not. They are donut plugs. You could take the plug and shove it in the hole, which I don't even feel comfortable saying for some reason.
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4: Here's your weather forecast from Kicks Country. Get ready for some very hot temperatures for quite a while, likely well into next week. High pressure overhead, and we're getting warm air moving in from the south. Mid-90s on the afternoon high today. Should be dry, lots of sunshine. Upper 50s overnight with a few clouds, and then about the same for Saturday. We'll have sunshine all day and mid-90s on the high. We're going into the upper 90s and sunny Sunday. For Kicks Country, I'm meteorologist Steve Hamilton.
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6: Here's your weather forecast from Kix Country. Get ready for some very hot temperatures for quite a while, likely well into next week. High pressure overhead, and we're getting warm air moving in from the south. Mid-90s on the afternoon high today. Should be dry, lots of sunshine. Upper 50s overnight with a few clouds, and then about the same for Saturday. We'll have sunshine all day, and mid-90s on the high. We're going into the upper 90s and sunny Sunday. For Kix Country, I'm meteorologist Steve Hamilton.
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2: Your weather forecast from Kix Country. Things will stay hot well into next week. We're headed for the mid-90s this afternoon, and we should get lots of sunshine. Very dry air in place over southern Colorado. No rain for a while. Few clouds overnight, upper 50s, and then we get mid-90s and sunshine again on Saturday. Partly cloudy on Saturday night with our low in the upper 50s, upper 90s, and sunny on Sunday. For Kix Country, I'm meteorologist Steve Hamilton.
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3: New weather forecast from Kix Country. Things will stay hot well into next week. We're headed for the mid-90s this afternoon, and we should get lots of sunshine. Very dry air in place over southern Colorado. No rain for a while. Few clouds overnight, upper 50s, and then we get mid-90s and sunshine again on Saturday. Partly cloudy on Saturday night with our low in the upper 50s, upper 90s, and sunny on Sunday. For Kix Country, I'm meteorologist Steve Hamilton.
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3: Your weather forecast from Kicks Country. Things will stay hot well into next week. We're headed for the mid-90s this afternoon, and we should get lots of sunshine. Very dry air in place over southern Colorado. No rain for a while. Few clouds overnight, upper 50s, and then we get mid-90s and sunshine again on Saturday. Partly cloudy on Saturday night with our low in the upper 50s, upper 90s, and sunny on Sunday. For Kicks Country, I'm meteorologist Steve Hamilton.
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1: Here's your Kix Country weather forecast. It should be nice for the overnight hours. Just a few clouds drifting through, and we're in the upper 50s. A little bit breezy and really hot on Saturday. We're headed for the mid-90s with sunshine. Few clouds on Saturday night, upper 50s, and then even warmer on Sunday. We're going close to 100 with sunny skies. We'll stay sunny on Monday, a little bit windy. For Kix Country, I'm meteorologist Steve Hamilton.
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